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1: 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And there's something I wanna say.

0: love goes. But I believe that love makes the world go round. And I'm a lover. I'll always believe in love. Your butterfly, Shanti.
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